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3: A flood watch begins at 7 p.m. tomorrow night and remains in effect until 1 p.m. Sunday afternoon. Chance for storms overnight, otherwise overcast. Lows around 65. Cloudy skies with a few peaks of sun. Saturday, slight chance for storms. Highs around 85.

0: 5. Chance of thunderstorms, Saturday night, lows dip down to about 68. I'm staff meteorologist Jennifer Wojcicki.
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0: All right, be honest. How many of you are heading to Whitetail Resort in Ivor, Virginia for their clothing optional run and walk? Apparently, it's an annual event and it happens tomorrow. The resort, which describes itself as the state's only family-friendly nudist destination, is waiving its daily visitor fee for all paid race recipients. And those who signed up before June the 1st will also receive a free promotional event t-shirt.

0: I'm guessing a free pair of shorts would be counterproductive to their charter and mission statement.
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0: 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Well, he was blinded instantly and began screaming in agony, and the guy finally stumbled blindly out of the house. Paramedics arrived in just a couple of minutes, and they had to flush the man's eyes out with milk before officers could safely transport him to the local jail.
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'Cause the things we're calling heartaches, hell, they're hardly worth our time. 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
0: Before we go, this is something I have no doubt will turn into a TV special on the Discovery Channel. Scientists have discovered a new species of walking shark off the coast of New Guinea. It's a nocturnal species that uses its four fins, just like legs, to move across reef flats during low tide. This is terrible news when you think about it, especially after an entire generation of parents finally convinced their kids that the zombie apocalypse wasn't a real thing.
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1: 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Here's your updated forecast from the Certified Transmission Weather Center.
2: A flood watch begins at 7 p.m. tomorrow night and remains in effect until 1 p.m. Sunday afternoon. Chance for storms overnight, otherwise overcast. Lows around 65. Cloudy skies with a few peaks of sun. Saturday, slight chance for storms. Highs around 85. Chance of thunderstorms Saturday night. Lows dip down to about 68. I'm staff meteorologist Jennifer Wojcicki.
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1: Well, life on the farm is kind of laid back. Ain't much an old country boy like me can't hack. It's early to rise, early in a sack. I thank God I'm a country boy. Well, a simple kind of life never did me no harm. Raising me a family and working on the farm. Days are all filled with an easy country charm. Thank God I'm a country boy. Well, I got me a

Another long set from the Legends of Country is just seconds away on Country 106.9. 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

You can find me in my wigwam. I'll be beating on my tom-tom. Pull out the pipe and smoke you some. And pass it around, 'cause I'm an Indian outlaw. Half Cherokee and Choctaw. My baby, she's a Chippewa.

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2: A flood watch begins at 7 p.m. tomorrow night and remains in effect until 1 p.m. Sunday afternoon. Chance for storms overnight, otherwise overcast. Lows around 65. Cloudy skies with a few peaks of sun. Saturday, slight chance for storms. Highs around 85. Chance of thunderstorms Saturday night. Lows dip down to about 68. I'm Staff Meteorologist Jennifer Wojcicki.
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emergency board. I've got my diesel wound up and she's running like never before. There's a speed zone ahead, but alright, I don't see a cop inside. 6 days on the road and I'm gonna make it home tonight.

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3: 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Here's your updated forecast from the Certified Transmission Weather Center.
4: A flood watch begins at 7 p.m. tonight. Chance for storms overnight, otherwise mainly cloudy skies. Lows level off around 65. Sunshine mixed with clouds at times. Saturday, slight chance of thunderstorms. Daytime highs approaching 85. Cloudy skies expected. Saturday night, chance of thunderstorms. Lows dip down to about 68. I'm Staff Meteorologist Jennifer Wojcicki.
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2: A flood watch begins at 7 p.m. tonight and remains in effect until 1 p.m. tomorrow afternoon. Cloudy overnight.

0: with a chance for storms. Lows around 65. A mix of clouds and sun. Saturday, slight chance of thunderstorms.
1: Highs level off around 86.
0: Chance of thunderstorms. Saturday night,
1: lows level off around 69.
0: Cloudy skies expected. I'm staff meteorologist Jennifer Wojcicki.
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I saw the old man's face, front page obituary. He was a millionaire. He left his fortune to some guy he barely knew. His kids were mad as hell.

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0: begins at 7 p.m. tonight and remains in effect until 1 p.m. tomorrow afternoon. Cloudy overnight with a chance for storms. Lows around 65. A mix of clouds and sun. Saturday, slight chance of thunderstorms. Highs level off around 86. Chance of thunderstorms. Saturday night, lows level off around 69. Cloudy skies expected. I'm staff meteorologist Jennifer Wojcicki.
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0: 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Here's your updated forecast from the Certified Transmission Weather Center.
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2: A flood watch begins at 7 p.m. tonight and continues until 1 p.m. tomorrow afternoon. Slight chance for storms today, otherwise sunshine mixed with clouds at times. Highs level off around 86. Chance for storms tonight, lows around 69, overcast skies. Thunderstorms likely tomorrow, daytime highs approaching 84, overcast. I'm Staff Meteorologist Jennifer Wojcicki.
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1: 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Here's your updated forecast from the Certified Transmission Weather Center.
2: A flood watch begins at 7 p.m. tonight and continues until 1 p.m. tomorrow afternoon. Slight chance for storms today, otherwise sunshine mixed with clouds at times. Highs level off around 86. Chance for storms tonight, lows around 69, overcast skies. Thunderstorms likely tomorrow, daytime highs approaching 84, overcast. I'm Staff Meteorologist Jennifer Wojcicki.
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1: I came crawling home last night, like many nights before. I finally made it to my feet as she opened up the door. And she said, "You're not gonna do this anymore." She said, "I'm gonna hire a wino to decorate our home.

those Friday paychecks, and I'll cash them all right here. And I'll keep on tap for all your friends, their favorite kind of beer. 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

0: 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Hi, I'm Jim West on our Saturday morning. And look at this weather forecast, 84 for the high today. Looks like thunderstorms likely tonight, about a 70% chance still in the forecast. Tomorrow on Father's Day, 58% chance of scattered thunderstorms with a high of 80. And we're at 70 now.
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5: 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Mom, Jackie Wolf, was the patient of interim hospice. I live in Texas, and after Mom got on hospice, when I came back to Texas, interim was a huge lifeline for me in terms of information. Maria, the social worker, was a dream. Going every other week, sharing a picture and what Mom was doing and what was she saying and what was she looking forward to, and she brought us right into the room with Mom, and she said when she was planning to go next. And as a hospice worker in Texas, I was asking our social workers, are we doing this? This is amazing. She was so engaged with Mom and so connected the dots for us. That was invaluable. Aside from Mom's increasing comfort with the pain management provided by hospice, the social work connection and support, those were the two most visible benefits that I continue to be exceedingly grateful for.
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0: Pretty much 1,000 miles from nowhere in Dwight Yoakam. Hi, I'm Jim West. Father's Day is coming up this Sunday, of course, tomorrow. And Father's Day isms. Dad isms. Let's go over a couple of them. A lot of people don't find their dad's behavior embarrassing. They offer humor, Dad. You know, they encourage his embarrassing behavior. Have you ever noticed that? And dads are like, what do you mean embarrassing behavior? I'm just being me. People engage in dadisms themselves. They actually enjoy these dadisms. A lot of people like to complain about the cost of things just like their dad does or their father did. You know what? How much does that cost? What? Oh, that's just too expensive. Everything's too expensive. A lot of people fall asleep on their sofa just like their father did or does. You know, especially Sunday afternoons on the sofa, falling asleep. It's classic. A few of the dadisms for the big Father's Day coming up tomorrow on Sunday.
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3: A flood watch begins at 7 p.m. tonight and continues until 1 p.m. tomorrow afternoon. Slight chance for storms today, otherwise sunshine mixed with clouds at times. Highs level off around 86. Chance for storms tonight, lows around 69, overcast skies. Thunderstorms likely tomorrow, daytime highs approaching 84, overcast. I'm Staff Meteorologist Jennifer Wojcicki.
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0: Yeah, nobody in his right mind would have left her and George Strait. Hi, I'm Jim West. Picking on Dad a little bit, Father's Day tomorrow. Dads express love without saying, I love you. Sometimes dads are man bears. Dad's a man bear. Man bears don't say, I love you. It's hard for guys to say, I love you. It's kind of an old school thing. But there are other ways that dads or man bears say, I love you to their kids. Like they're there when you need them, even without saying much. Sometimes you don't have to say anything at all. Sometimes you say something to mom, like my car's broke down and I don't have any money and blah, blah, blah. And then all of a sudden he's over there fixing your car and opening the wallet. You didn't even ask him. That's a way that a dad says he loves you. Sometimes dads teach you how to do something practical. You know, like use the ATM. Something practical. Sometimes dads fix things around the house. Fixing things around the house, that's things that a dad likes to do. Dads like to drive you places. Well, I don't know if they like it or not, but they do it. That's one of the ways dads say, I love you, without actually saying, I love you. It's get in the car. I'll take you. They often still lend you tools or equipment, even though you're married now with your own family and you got your own garage and you got your own tools and stuff. Maybe you don't have a particular tool or some piece of equipment. You know, the way that a dad says that he still loves you is he'll loan you out some of his tools or equipment, and you probably still have some of that in your garage. You probably should return it. Dads will help with the kids, the grandkids, or the pets. If they're able to, they'll help you move into a house. And these are just a few of the ways that dads say, I love you, without actually having to say those words.
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0: That ain't no way to go. And Brooks and Dunn, hi, I'm Jim West. Well, of course, big Saturday going on today. Big Sunday, even bigger Sunday tomorrow, Father's Day. And fathers expect to receive tools this Father's Day, about a third. 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So I know a lot of people are like, more grilling accessories? Most dads have about everything they want or need in the grilling department, but sometimes there's that one little thing they don't have, or maybe they would never buy for themselves. Maybe you could get that for them for Father's Day. 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Big on Father's Day.
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6: A flood watch begins at 7 p.m. tonight and remains in effect until 1 p.m. tomorrow afternoon. Sunshine mixed with clouds at times today, with a slight chance for storms. Daytime highs approaching 86. Chance of thunderstorms tonight, lows level off around 69. Cloudy skies expected. Thunderstorms likely tomorrow, 84. Overcast skies. I'm Staff Meteorologist Jennifer Wojcicki.
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0: The Highwayman and Willie Nelson. Hi, I'm Jim West, and let's talk about your dad here for Father's Day tomorrow. These are the things dads would like to ban. These are things that a lot of dads said, I'm not really interested in for Father's Day, and they would ban golf balls for Father's Day. I think because they lose them at a high rate of acceleration, especially in those lakes and pools of water out there on the golf course. A whole bunch of others would like to ban coffee mugs. I'm sorry if you already got your dad a coffee mug. It's okay. You give him a coffee mug. He'll love it anyway. It won't matter. But a lot of dads would like to ban those. Now, some of the dads would like to ban cologne. You're probably getting him cologne that he would probably never use. Or maybe if you're getting him his favorite, you're probably clunking down quite a bit of money. And some dads would like to ban these desk sets for Father's Day. You know, the pen and the paper and the little globe in the middle or something like that. Now, a bunch of dads, almost half, says they can't recall the Father's Day gift they received just 2 years ago. So make it memorable.
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dead. I wanna go on being me once my eulogy's been read. 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You can put my mind at ease if you fill my last request.

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0: Little Texas and Kick a Little. Hi, I'm Jim West. Speaking of kicking, man, your dad will kick for you. Yes, he will. What do I mean by that? Well, of course, Sunday is Father's Day. Your dad will get out there and describe you as gifted. Yes. This starts at an early age. You know, like when you're a baby, your parents will say, oh, my baby is so smart. They're like, how old is he? Well, he's not born yet, but oh, he's so smart, I can just tell. You know, it starts at a very young age. Fathers shout and scream at their kids' sporting events. You know that? Oh yeah, parents, that they're the biggest screamers out there. They'll scream for their kids in a positive way. A lot of people don't like it when their dads brag about their kids on social media. You know, well, that's because all parents brag about their kids. Some dads have squared up against another father during a sporting event. We see that on some YouTubes, on Facebook, and stuff like that. You know, dads get kind of grumpy out there at some of these sporting events. And it's like, ah, that's my kid out there. And the other guy's like, well, that's my kid out there. They kind of square up against each other. A lot of dads want their child to receive a sports scholarship. You know why? Well, it's a little cheaper when the kids get a scholarship. Anyway, that goes into the yelling at sporting events. You know, they want you to do well. They want you to get that scholarship. So can't blame them. College is expensive. And just a few competitive dads survey here for you on Country 106.9.
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3: A flood watch begins at 7 p.m. tonight and remains in effect until 1 p.m. tomorrow afternoon. Sunshine mixed with clouds at times today with a slight chance for storms. Daytime highs approaching 86. Chance of thunderstorms tonight, lows level off around 69. Cloudy skies expected. Thunderstorms likely tomorrow, 84. Overcast skies. I'm Staff Meteorologist Jennifer Wojcicki.
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0: 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Hi, I'm Jim West. These days, $2 in the jukebox. Can you even get a song played for $2? I don't know. It's been so long since I've seen a jukebox. Have yourself a great day, great weekend, and a great Father's Day tomorrow. And thank you so much for keeping it right here on Country 106.9.
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106.9 coming up in just a few minutes with country music history. We're going to talk about the Walk the Line movie that was about Johnny Cash. And we're going to talk about Chris Stapleton being number one on the country charts with his debut album, Traveler. We'll have more on this after Alabama High Cotton.

0: Actor in Best Motion Picture, Musical, or Comedy. And he also won a Hollywood Film Award for Actor of the Year. So, yeah, definitely one of my go-to movies right there. If you haven't seen it yet, make sure to check that out. Eat a big bowl of popcorn later tonight, and you can learn about Johnny Cash, a terrific film right there. Also in 2015, Chris Stapleton was number one on the U.S. country charts with his debut album, Traveler. And it was later named Album of the Year at the 2015 CMA Awards. That was definitely one of my favorite Chris Stapleton albums. Of course, you had the song Traveler on there, a whole lot of other great songs. And Traveler is a song that I like to sing at karaoke sometimes. Weather forecast, Brooks and Dunn, is coming up on Country 106.9.
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2: A flood watch begins at 7 p.m. tonight and remains in effect until 1 p.m. tomorrow afternoon. Sunshine mixed with clouds at times today with a slight chance for storms. Daytime highs approaching 86. Chance of thunderstorms tonight, lows level off around 69. Cloudy skies expected. Thunderstorms likely tomorrow, 84. Overcast skies. I'm staff meteorologist Jennifer Wojcicki.
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0: Dwight Yoakam, Country 106.9. And you know, the first day of summer is coming up tomorrow. And with that in mind, you want to check out the adult camp and the summer nights tour that'll be happening at the Topeka Zoo and Conservation Center. 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
1: Country 106.9, keep your eye out on the weather. Could have some severe weather later tonight. Flood watch in effect starting tonight through tomorrow afternoon. We're at 73 now. Randy Travis, Three Wooden Crosses.
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Country 106.9, and with Father's Day coming up tomorrow, thought it'd be fun to kind of go over the top Father's Day gifts. And some of these items might shock you. We'll have more on this after the Judds and Young Love.

0: Country 106.9 and Judd's with Young Love. Nick here, and Father's Day is coming up tomorrow. And right now, that'd be kind of fun to kind of go over some of the top Father's Day gifts for this year. This is according to the National Retail Federation. So you want to go out there and maybe get your dad a gift for this year. You're having some problems of trying to figure out, well, what does dad want? Well, I tell you what, you can't go wrong with a discount store item. And a lot of people out there think that this is one of the top Father's Day gifts out there. Yeah, I tell you, buying a bunch of stuff for dad, you could go to like Dollar Tree or one of these places and buy a whole bunch of stuff for pretty cheap too. You could probably get like 10 or 15 items, maybe some candy, you know, anything really, and probably spend under 20 bucks. So not a bad deal there. A subscription to a streaming service could be, you know, Netflix or Paramount Plus or one of these things. A lot of people think that's a popular Father's Day gift for this year. Yeah, my dad was pretty simple when he was alive. You know, all he really wanted was some good food, maybe some nice clothes, you know, a Weber grill. I think we got that for him one year for Father's Day. It was either that or Christmas. I can't remember. But yeah, you can never go wrong with a Weber grill. Or like a chef's hat or something like that. I don't know. A special outing is also on here. Yeah, maybe dad just wants to go out to eat. That can be considered a special outing right there. Maybe go watch a movie or something like that. Something fun anyway. Clothing, which we just talked about, is at 58%. So a lot of people going out there and buying the clothes for their dad. Yeah, I just let my stepmom do that back in the day. She always knew what to get my dad. I never got my dad any clothes. I always got him, you know, something else. And the most popular Father's Day gifts on here is a greeting cards at 60%. So, you know, if you're having some different, you know, things on what to get a Father's Day gift for this year, definitely can never go wrong with a greeting card. Maybe some money stashed away inside. That'd be great, too. Weather forecast, Diamond Rio and Willie on the way next on Country 106.9.
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4: A flood watch begins at 7 p.m. tonight and remains in effect until 1 p.m. tomorrow afternoon. Sunshine mixed with clouds at times, today with a slight chance for storms. Daytime highs approaching 86. Chance of thunderstorms, tonight lows level off around 69. Cloudy skies expected. Thunderstorms likely, tomorrow 84. Overcast skies. I'm staff meteorologist Jennifer Wojcicki.
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Country 106.9, Alan Jackson's last finale show. One more for the road. Last one for him will be next weekend, June 27th, at the Nissan Stadium in Nashville. A whole lot of artists have signed up for that as well. Maybe we'll get a live stream out of it. Alan.

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Tracy Lauren's going to be a part of Country Stampede at Azura Amphitheater next weekend in Bonner Springs. 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He'll be performing on day 3 right before Rascal Flatts. It's Tracy now. Better man, better off.

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0: 106.9, Charlie Daniels Band and Drinking My Baby Goodbye. It's Nick hanging out with you, and get ready for Fiesta Topeka happening next weekend on the 27th. Make sure to swing by Our Lady of Guadalupe Church at 201 Northeast Chandler Street between 6 and 11 for a massive block party that day. Admission will be totally free, so you can come out, enjoy some live music, some dancing, and also great local food. And you probably heard us talk about this, but they've got the famous Suicide Burrito out there, so definitely want to check that out. 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Also, that day will be Topeka's longest-running 5K run walk. That'll be happening at the Oakland Community Center at 801 Northeast Poplar Street. And that'll be going on whether there's rain or if it's the sun's out. So keep that in mind. There will be no refunds if you're bringing the little ones out age 10 and under. Please register them in the special Fiesta Topeka 5K age 10 and under event. You can also register in person and grab your t-shirt during pack and pickup next Friday at the Oakland Community Center, or you can just swing by on race day and get it there. 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You definitely won't want to miss this one. We have Chris Ledoux and the Chicks on the way next.
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Cup game? Oh, man, I watched the last couple minutes of it. I thought it was going to go on forever, man. I'm so happy they won. We'll see who they play next. Roseanne Cash coming up after Brooks and Dunn. Ain't Nothing About You on Country 106.9.

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While everybody and their grandma wants to go to the World Cup games, including fans that are posed as security officers. Yeah, this actually happened. We'll have the full story for you.

0: South Florida. He wore a ballistic vest and carried with him a badge. But, you know, event staffers, yeah, they figured it out. They could not confirm his employment. So Elton was later arrested and charged with falsely impersonating an officer with a deadly weapon. And Elton was armed with a pocket knife and a canister of pepper spray. What is wrong with people, man? This Elton cat, you know, he should have just watched the games at home like the rest of us. You know, you can't afford to go just, you know, watch it at home, watch it on TV. What's wrong with people? 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
3: A flood watch begins at 7 p.m. tonight. Slight chance of thunderstorms this afternoon, otherwise sunshine mixed with clouds at times. Daytime highs approaching 86. Cloudy skies expected tonight, chance of thunderstorms, lows level off around 69. Cloudy skies tomorrow, thunderstorms likely, highs level off around 84. I'm staff meteorologist Jennifer Vujcicki.
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It's there for you. Check it out. We'll get to Dolly and Martina McBride on the way. John Michael Montgomery now, I swear, on Country 106.9.

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Country 106.9. Confederate Railroad just had a show at the Wichita Union Stockyards on June 12th. Seems like we'll always find out at the last minute when these guys are having a show, man. George Strait coming up after Montgomery Gentry and Lucky Man, Country 106.9.

Country Road 069. Well, a lot of people use mayo as a condiment, maybe on their sandwiches or burgers or something like that. Well, now they've come out with mayo vending machines. Yeah, that's right. We'll talk about this after Travis Tritt. Help me hold on.

0: to 690 and Travis Tritt, help me hold on. It's Nick, and you know, as a fan of mayo, I am pretty psyched about this. So, Heinz has recently debuted their first ever mayonnaise vending machine. It actually premiered not here in the U.S., but over in London, and that's where hundreds of mayo fans have lined up to get an inexpensive sandwich smothered in mayo. Oh, man, I tell you, mayo completes a sandwich right there, especially like a turkey and cheese or, you know, even on a burger. I love mayo on a burger. Yeah, that might be kind of weird for some people, but I enjoy it. So the machine can hold 800 freshly made sandwiches, and each sandwich also comes with a bottle of mayo. And now mayo fans are catching on. They're calling for Heinz to offer the same vending machines here in the U.S. Yeah, it's about time right there. So Heinz has similar vending machines also in Amsterdam. So they have them in London and Amsterdam. And yeah, it's only going to be a matter of time before they have them here in the U.S. I don't know when we're going to have them here in Kansas. But, you know, I think they should have a mayo vending machines in the mall, you know, at like Dillon stores and stuff like that. I want my mayo. I really want a turkey and cheese sandwich right now. And yeah, you got to have mayo on that. We'll get to Alan Jackson in just a bit on Country 106.9.
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0: Country 106.9 Alabama. If you're going to play in Texas, you got to have a fiddle in the band. It's Nick hanging out with you. Well, you do not have to have a fiddle or any musical instrument for that matter. If you go see Hank Jr. at the Morton Amphitheater in KC, that'll be coming up on Saturday, September 19th. And you can win a pair of tickets just to go get to see him. Going to be an excellent time out there. Of course, you've got Hank. He's got some terrific songs, including All My Rowdy Friends Have Settled Down. Also, I'm All Rowdy Friends are coming over tonight. Family Tradition, so many great tunes out there. It's going to be a great time. 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Clint Black, Lone Star, is coming up.
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Yeah, you know, Bubba really took the phrase stop the music way too literally. It's Country 106.9. Thanks for having us on this weekend. We'll be under a flood watch starting tonight into tomorrow afternoon. So be safe out there. Josh Turner, why don't we just dance?

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He'll be there on September 19th. Going to be a great time out there. We'll chat about what's coming up on TV right after Garth. Much too young to feel this damn old on Country 106.9.

0: Garth, much too young to feel this damn old. Of course, Garth is fresh off his two sold-out shows this past week at Summerfest. That was in Milwaukee. Whole bunch of fans were there just to see Garth. Yeah, he's got a loyal fan base there. And there's still talks about him trying to sell his entire music catalog for a lot of money and make him the first billionaire musician probably in history. So I'd say go for it, Garth. Hey, if you're looking for something to watch later on TV, of course, if you want more World Cup action, you can find that on Fox, Sweden at Netherlands, and Ivory Coast at Germany. I tell you, I feel like yesterday's game between America and Australia just went on way too long. And just like 10 minutes seemed like that lasted for an hour. But yeah, so that's on today. Also, you've got the NCAA College World Series on ESPN. It's the final for Game 1 and All Elite Wrestling tonight on TNT. Also, if you're hungry, you want to watch Hulu, tonight they'll have on Guy's Grocery Games, Complete Season 35. You could probably watch that at any time. That's streaming on there. Also, Supermarket Stakeout completes Seasons 2 and 6. That's all of what's on TV this weekend. Dwight Yoakam is on the way next on Country 106.9.
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4: Here's your updated forecast from the Certified Transmission Weather Center.
6: A flood watch begins at 7 p.m. tonight. Slight chance of thunderstorms this afternoon. Otherwise, sunshine mixed with clouds at times. Daytime highs approaching 86. Cloudy skies expected. Tonight, chance of thunderstorms. Lows level off around 69. Cloudy skies. Tomorrow, thunderstorms likely. Highs level off around 84. I'm staff meteorologist Jennifer Wojcicki.
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baby, bye-bye. Jody Messina going to make an appearance at the Kansas State Fair and Hutch on September 13th. 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
1: 3 o'clock in the morning, and it looks like it's gonna be another sleepless night.

Country 106.9. Well, there's no doubt about it. We could have some severe weather later tonight. Flood watch starting tonight into tomorrow afternoon. So be careful out there if you're out and about. Eddie Rabbit, Step by Step, is on Country 106.9.

0: Country 106.9. Yeah, sometimes that's all it takes, man. It's Eddie Rabbit and Step by Step. Nick, you're about ready to leave the building in just a few minutes. Hope you guys enjoy the rest of your Saturday. As I mentioned before, be on the lookout for severe weather tonight. We'll be under a flood watch as well until tomorrow afternoon, so just be careful out there. We'll get to the Judds, Mark Wills, up ahead, and I will talk to you again tomorrow. Enjoy your Saturday.
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2: A flood watch begins at 7 p.m. tonight and continues until 1 p.m. tomorrow afternoon. Mainly cloudy skies expected this afternoon, with daytime highs approaching 86. Cloudy skies expected tonight, chance of thunderstorms, lows dip down to about 68. Overcast skies tomorrow, thunderstorms likely, high temperatures reach up to 84. I'm Staff Meteorologist Jennifer Wojcicki.
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1: I ran into an old friend of mine the other day. 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

0: 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Here's your updated forecast from the Certified Transmission Weather Center.
1: A flood watch begins at 7 p.m. tonight and continues until 1 p.m. tomorrow afternoon. Mainly cloudy skies expected this afternoon, with daytime highs approaching 86. Cloudy skies expected tonight, chance of thunderstorms, lows dip down to about 68. Overcast skies tomorrow, thunderstorms likely, high temperatures reach up to 84. I'm staff meteorologist Jennifer Wojcicki.
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3: My name is Heidi Dixon. Mom, Jackie Wolf, was the patient of interim hospice. I live in Texas, and after Mom got on hospice and I came back to Texas, interim was a huge lifeline for me in terms of information. Maria, the social worker, was a dream. Going every other week, sharing a picture and what Mom was doing and what was she saying and what was she looking forward to, and she brought us right into the room with Mom, and she said when she was planning to go next. And as a hospice worker in Texas, I was asking our social workers, are we doing this? This is amazing. She was so engaged with Mom and so connected the dots for us. That was invaluable. Aside from Mom's increasing comfort with the pain management provided by hospice, the social work connection and support, those were the two most visible benefits that I continue to be exceedingly grateful for.
4: Always there when you need care. Interim health care.
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2: A flood watch begins at 7 p.m. tonight and remains in effect until 1 p.m. tomorrow afternoon. Cloudy skies with a few peaks of sun this afternoon, with daytime highs approaching 86. Cloudy skies tonight, chance for storms, lows dip down to about 60.

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You can find me in my wigwam. I'll be beating on my tom-tom. 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Hey, and pass it around, 'cause I'm an Indian outlaw. Half Cherokee and Choctaw. My baby, she's a Chippewa.

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2: A flood watch begins at 7 p.m. tonight and remains in effect until 1 p.m. tomorrow afternoon. Chance of thunderstorms tonight, otherwise cloudy skies expected. Lows of aloft around 68. Cloudy again tomorrow, thunderstorms likely. Daytime highs approaching 84. Overcast skies tomorrow night, lows of aloft around 61. I'm Staff Meteorologist Jennifer Wojcicki.
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0: time zone am I on? 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
1: It doesn't matter. It's 5 o'clock somewhere.
0: It's always on 5 in Margaritaville, come to think of it.
1: Yeah, I heard that.
0: You've been there, haven't you?
1: Yes, sir.
0: I've seen your boat there.
1: I've been to Margaritaville a few times.
0: All right. Well, that's good.
1: Stumble my way back.
0: Okay. Well, we just want to make sure you can keep it between the navigational beacons.
1: Between the buoys. I got it.
0: All right. Well, it's 5 o'clock. Let's go somewhere.
1: I'm ready. Crank it up.
0: Let's get out of here.
1: I'm gone.

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2: If you happen to know my pals Lisa and Dwayne from Maine, you might want to shoot them a text, because I don't know a bigger Conway fan than her. And this weekend on the show, it's three of his classic tracks every single hour, and your favorites by request from all over the nation.